0: 89 Top por Atlántida FM.
1: Me not working hard. Yeah, right, picture that with a Kodak. Or better yet, go to Times Square, take a picture of me with a Kodak. Took my life from negative to positive, I just want y'all to know that. And tonight, let's enjoy life.

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Now it's staring right there at you. Yesterday you couldn't tell. So shocked and disillusioned, helpless and confused.

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Hope you wake up in the morning, it's all just been a dream.

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And the hours, days, and weeks, and months seemed endless and too fast. And the blessings poured from heaven.

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Both dirty, both mean. Yes, and the dream was just the same. And I dreamed your dream for you, and now your dream is real.

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All I do is keep the beat, the bad company, and all I do is kiss you.

Stay for just a while. Stay and let me look at you. It's been so long, I hardly knew you.

this moment, baby. And I'm gonna get down with her soon, knowing all along that it was going to happen.